0: 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Oh. 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Hello, good evening. Hello, good evening. Away, good chance, ma'am. Kita na ba yung signal, Eliasar? Dalita kay Lubitana Felix. Hello, good evening. Dalita. Sige. Hello, may gabi.
1: May gabi, boss.
0: May gabi. Sino ni?
1: Felix.
0: Felix,
1: Felix Serna.
0: Taga din ka, Felix.
1: Tabaw, shoutout. Kilo, shoutout.
0: Sige, Felix. Pilan na edad mo, Felix?
1: 19.
0: Anong malagad na, Felix?
1: Makanta, boss eh.
0: Ma-join ka man kanta. Ati, sige, sige.
1: Ati, oh.
0: Sige, sige. May shoutout. Kira, pirmi ka ganyan pa mati sa K5.
1: Uy, pero may boss eh.
0: Sige, palayo-layo lang sa radyo ah. May radyo, okay. 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
0: 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Sige, Felix.
1: 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Kay Tokadong.
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0: Sige. Sige, ready ka na, Felix?
1: Makantod ako na boss yung Adong.
0: Sige, pakantuan niya. Yeah! Sige, Felix, are you ready, Felix?
1: Okay, ah.
0: Sige, contestant number 2, Felix from Barangay Tabao.
1: Yeah! Tabao, boss.
0: Felix, ready?
1: Okay na?
0: Ayos, ah. Birada?
1: This is the moment. This is the day. When I send all my doubts and demons

It's coming into play, it's here and now today. This is the moment, this is the time, when the moments come in the moment arrive. Give me this moment, this precious change. I'll gather up my past and make some sense at last. This is the moment when all I've done, when all the dreaming, screaming and screaming become one. This is the day. See?

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This is the moment, my final test. Destiny beckoned, I'll never reconcile.

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Salamat gid sir, enjoy gid na enjoy gid sa shout out mo sir. Sige, salamat. May duwa kita ka winner maka K5 for tonight. 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

0: you, Lord. 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Thank you, Lord. From the bottom of our hearts, we say
1: 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Living Lord, be with us as we work today. 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May we be efficient and achieve all we need to, but also remember to rest. May this place be full of fun and friendship, and may relaxation and harmony inhabit this space. Thank you for this new day and the opportunity to work together. Amen. This is your K5 News FM Network is now signing on. Ang pambansang awit ng Pilipinas.